Believe it or not, I want to play football for the coach. And all those older guys, they said that he was mean and cruel, but you know, I want to play football for the coach. They said I was a little too lightweight to play linebacker, so that I'm playing right in. I want to play football for the coach. Cause you know someday, man, you gotta stand up straight, unless you're gonna fall. Then you're going to die. And the straightest dude I ever knew was standing right by me all the time. So I had to play football for the coach. Man, I wanted to play football.

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yo. Prisoner Bang. Prisoner Bang. Hit me now. Record labels used to be a friend of mine. Now they're just a monument.

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When the crowd say ball, selector. 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

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I went to backtrack or rap, tap big facts. I don't fuck with that. That's the art.

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The constant struggles ensures my insanity. 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We're hungry, beware of our appetite. Distant drums ringing news of a kill tonight.